never knew this thrill before. 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

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Who ever thought I'd be holding you close to me, whispering as you adore, dearest one.

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0: we step out of our solar system into the universe, seeking only peace and friendship, to teach if we are called upon, to be taught if we are fortunate. We know full well that our planet and all its inhabitants.
1: I should like to extend the greetings of the government and people.